nervous as hell, so I didn't win a lot. You're the salt, I'm the lemon on the top. Heart quicken, south of the river. 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

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She must have faith in the seeds that are planted beneath the snow. She must hold on.

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All right, this is the Wake Up Call, yours truly, DJ Fury, Tyree, DJ Genie, each and every day, Monday to Friday, 7 a.m. until 9 a.m. The quote of the day, I ain't got one. The only thing I'm going to say is stay hydrated. Carnival in Bermuda has officially started as of today, so all I got to say is stay hydrated. Make sure you drink your water, make sure you get enough rest, make sure you get a bath, brush your teeth, all that good type of stuff, right? These are the essentials that you are going to need during this Carnival in Bermuda weekend. This first hour is brought to you by Veta International Island Boys, going down on Sunday at the Snorkel Park. Yours truly, DJ Fury, Casualty, Rusty G, Sounds for Life, Mastermind. Let's get into some music.

0: started. Look, on my way up, I was riding, right? And all I could think of, do you know what today is? I didn't have a circle version for it.
1: But that's all cool. You know, Carnival started, like we said. You know, this first song was brought to you by International Island Boys Veta, going down on Sunday.
0: 9 a.m.
1: Snorkel Park with Ender in swimwear.
0: What they call it? The return of the Fountain of Youth.
1: The return of the Fountain of Youth.
0: Where everyone feels.

0: Oh, luck. Hey, look, I knew it. That good day.
1: That bird is so dope, bro.
0: Hey.
1: Yours truly hearing. Point of flex. General caution. Yeah. We're gonna be there, man.
0: That's 9 o'clock tonight.
1: That's 9 o'clock tonight. Make sure you get to the dock early. Now, one thing about these guys, right? 9 o'clock is 9 o'clock. Like, the ropes are off.
0: Ship has sailed.
1: Like, we're pushing off the dock at night.
0: Hey, time is time. Look, they got a lot of things. I'm sure they are partaking in a lot of events, and they are got a tight schedule.
1: Yeah, so shout out to them belligerent boys.
0: Yeah.
1: If you really think about it, that is such a quality name for the for this group of guys.
0: Hey, look, honestly,
1: Have you seen the pitch?
0: I have.
1: They lighting themselves on fire and all that.
0: In my heyday, I'm not going to deny, I probably would have been a little bit belligerent myself.
1: Yeah, this boat's crazy, bro. This boot is a good start. And then tomorrow we're back.
0: Yeah.
1: And then 10 years of Evolve.
0: Yeah. 10 years of Evolve.
1: Well, we're going to talk about that a little bit more on the other side. We're going to get back into this song real quick before we get into this commercial break.
0: Before we do that, I like what you did there, Justin.

0: The public is invited to attend a town hall meeting on proposed affordable housing developments in Sands and Southampton. 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The meeting will include a presentation and a question and answer session. Residents and community members are encouraged to attend.
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12: 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Good like that.

0: took one shot, got me drunk like, whoa. Yeah. Hey, I can't. You know, we wait an entire year for this to come around?
1: Absolutely. Absolutely.
0: An entire year. Like, you know, we wait once a year for Christmas.
1: Yeah.
0: Once a year for car match.
1: Once a year for your own birthday.
0: Once a year for your birthday.
1: Yeah. But you know what? Those days that you're talking about are normally 1 and 2 days long.
0: This is 5 days
1: long.
0: 14 events.
1: Thick.
0: 14 of them.
1: Yeah.
0: Plenty gal.
1: Plenty styles of party.
0: Plenty rum.
1: Hey.
0: This is this year, I think my tour for Bermuda Carnival is called the Wide Open Tour.
1: Wide Open, okay.
0: Because anybody knows that is my slogan. When Carnival in Bermuda comes around, it's been that way for a few years now. You see me? Wide open, kid. Wide open.
1: Tell me something. I had, like, as you know, I haven't been a soca guy since the start of it. Right. How has the progression of Bermuda Carnival from the first years up until now, what does it look like for you in terms of participating, in terms of enjoying it, in terms of the levels of the parties?
0: So the thing is, right, I think it's one of those things where it is like Bermuda Day, where I discovered the other day that I've never watched Bermuda Day.
1: Okay.
0: Oh, right, yeah. I've always participated in Bermuda Day, and then the years that I couldn't participate, I was actually in foreign. Right, you know, 1 year was my graduation from university, so I missed that Bermuda Day, and then I think another time I was away for a wedding or something like that.
1: Okay.
0: So in terms of carnival and the progression, I've never really experienced carnival outside of being an entertainer or outside of being on the team.
1: Okay.
0: Right, like, so obviously my experience is completely different, because like I'll go and I'll experience something, but I'm not experiencing it as a carnival goer,
1: as a participant,
0: like, you know what I mean? So that's the big difference, man. It when it comes to all of this,
1: I mean, and to still be able to enjoy yourself while working.
0: That's the ultimate goal in life.
1: Yeah, exactly. Yeah,
0: the ultimate goal in life is to enjoy what you do on a daily basis.
1: Love what you do on a daily basis. Okay.
0: So for me, I love women, I love rum, I love soca,
1: and I love music. Yeah,
0: yeah. You know, anybody knows that Soca Fury is a different guy. You know, DJ Fury, when it comes to playing soca music on a stage, is a different guy.
1: No, I think they got a little bit of a little taste.
0: That weren't off.
1: that was a smidget.
0: That weren't off.
1: Okay.
0: You know, so, you know, you want to come out, you want to have a good time, you want to be entertained. My lineup's on my Instagram, DJ Fury Official.
1: Just say, be where I'm at.
0: Yeah, you know,
1: where I'm at.
0: We got some exciting surprises this weekend with a lot of the events that we're doing. You know, I got to send a big shout out to my artist one time, Alay and Pontiflex. You know, if you look at my lineup, I represented them by two different symbols.
1: Yeah. What was a star and a diamond. Yes.
0: A star and a diamond. So that star and that diamond represents where they will be with me. Or where I will be with them, if that makes sense.
1: Yeah.
0: Throughout this entire weekend, you know, I got to miss a couple events, got some personal stuff to deal with on Saturday. But you know, I'm coming out. We're in full swing.
1: Look, I'm looking forward to it, my guy. Honestly.
0: Well, we're in full swing. You know, it's pace. It's pace from today.
1: I think you mentioned it when the show first opened. Stay hydrated.
0: Yeah, that's my quote.
1: Stay hydrated.
0: Stay hydrated. Stay upright.
1: Be safe.
0: Yeah. So, I think it only makes sense that we get back. I'm going to just make this disclaimer as well.
1: Go ahead.
0: I'm not playing nothing but soca music today.
1: Easy. I mean,
0: nothing. So, don't hit me up. If you're E, can you play Big X the Plug?
1: Look.
0: No.
1: Do it if you're brave.
0: But you might not get an answer.
1: Yeah. Do it if you're brave.
0: You know, so we gonna get back into this music right here on the Wake Up Call, Vibe 103, Bermuda's Energy Station. Yours truly,

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1: Come on, girl.
0: Reverse it. 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

0: Hold on. Hello?
1: My boy.
0: Good morning. How are you feeling today? You sound moody, fam.
1: Hey, bro. just putting in this work, bro. Trying to get ready for the season. You feel me?
0: So for anybody that does not know, we have Pontiflex on the line. Pontiflex is going to be his season starts tonight as well. We're going to be at Forest Fit.
2: Good morning, my guy.
1: Good morning.
0: So, yeah. Hey, you've been working. Yeah, you've been putting out the music. You know, we had a good rehearsal yesterday. It was very impromptu, but... You know, it was, we did the thing.
1: Sometimes it's just the hard B, bro.
0: Yeah,
1: it's really hard B.
0: We did the thing. So, man, I wanna ask you, right? You know, this year you ended up on arguably one of the biggest rhythms of this year.
1: Yeah, man.
0: Which I actually have playing in the background. I'm pretty sure you can't hear it. But we just got the rhythm playing in the background. So what was that process like?
1: But that's just... You know, just trying to make connections and networking with the right people so that I can get these opportunities. Me and Richard have been cool for a little bit now. Richard is the guitar man. So He actually produced Best Time. He produced Can't Wait. He's done a lot of stuff with me. So they didn't originally ask me, but when the rhythm came out, I wrote a little some. They were like, yeah, bro, we gotta clear this here and give it the okay. So
0: Okay, and then, you know, the other day we had some of the finalists from the singer songwriter competition up here, and one person that gave you your props and said, you know, she gotta give you a big shout out was Bricks for that song. Yeah. Protecting my energy, protecting your energy.
1: Protecting my peace.
0: Yeah. I'm all about energy today. You know what I mean? I'm trying to bring the carnival energy into the life. You know,
1: you better than you.
0: Right. But she gave you a prop. So I want to say, like, you know, what was that process working with Bricks and being able to write a song of such a good caliber?
1: Look, I believe Bermuda has a lot of talent. I'm just trying to help bring ways to get it out there. Let people know that just let them know more about the industry and how to go about it. I feel like a lot of Bermudians are a little bit timid. You know, they might want to do something like this but not know exactly how to get into it. Bricks has been around for a while. She's an amazing singer, so I just wanted to let her know that I think, you know, she could do something like this here. And she just told us where she was at and her life, so we wrote this song according to how she is feeling, something that fits her. We're not just gonna write a song and just give it to anybody. You know, it has to be believable. It has to feel like it's coming from you. Yeah, man, I'm excited to see what's going on this season. I know a lot of artists are coming forward, and hey, well, I'm just trying to just help where I can and contribute to the sound of Bermuda Soca.
0: All right, so then I think Tyrea's got a question for you.
2: No, I was just going to say, I love to see it.
0: Well,
2: like,
0: so I guess my final question, you know, because it is early, and, you know, in this entertainment game, you got to get the most rest, especially when you're an artist. So you're going to be at quite a few events this weekend. And, you know, we have to send a big shout out to the entire team that supports you for this. But more specifically, I want you to let the people know what can they expect from Pontiflex during these performances.
1: Hey, just make sure you guys are there. Just make sure you guys are there, right? But look, it's gonna be energy, bro. It's gonna be energy all the time. I got to show you guys. All right, so where it's a struggle for me is because I have so much music, right? And in 15 minutes, it's hard to, you know, usually that's what the set is. In 15 minutes, it's hard for me to show everybody everything that I have and do it really properly. But I try my best to squeeze everything into the set because I don't want to miss out any songs and have people be like, oh, I didn't sing this or whatever, you know? So I think we've got it done, though. I think we've made a set that can cater to the fans, and even those that don't or aren't too familiar with what I'm doing, they can be like, whoa. So, you know, I got a diverse catalog. I got Paul India now. I got Groovy. I got, you know, a Denry segment. So we just blended it together. So everyone just expect a variety of music and a little diversity and energy and vibes.
0: Mm-hmm. Anybody you want to give a shout out to this morning before we wrap up?
1: I want to shout out DJ Fury.
0: I don't know who that guy is.
2: Yeah, me either. You know? They tell me he's a different person during hey, Carnival.
1: I want to shout out anybody that's supporting me, man. Any of the fans out there. This stuff ain't easy. I put in a lot of work, bro. So those that are helping me and allowing me to keep this thing going, is I just want to shout you out. I want to shout out my mama, mm-hmm. shout out my family, shout out my pops, hey, shout out my friends.
0: Hey, pops is hilarious, bro. Pops is hilarious. I was talking to him on the phone the other day, right, Tyree?
2: Mm-hmm.
0: We was talking about Bermuda Day. So recent on Pontiflex and I on the phone, we was talking. We was like, yo, man, we guys got to sort out the set list for Carnival, da-da-da-da-da-da. It was real man's in the background. Hey, let me tell you, your boy didn't let the truck go, you know. He didn't let the truck go until they fought you. He was like, he held the truck to him, pull up the song until they fought you.
1: Yeah, he rates you. He called me, he's like, yo, they're playing you. I'm watching them on the TV, bro. They're playing your music. I say, yeah, that's probably Fury.
0: Just be with the total.
2: Find Pontiflex, no.
0: Yeah, that, hey, look, boy.
2: Hip hop, do not press good.
0: Yeah, you gotta find. Well, hey, Pontiflex, I wanna thank you. Anybody who's going to Forest Fet tonight, you got a little bit of piece of what we're gonna bring this entire weekend. Forest Fet tonight, Pontiflex, Fury, General Caution. We're gonna be there. Shout out to Belligerent. One time, but I want to get into this Pontiflex jam on you from this rhythm that we was talking about, the guitar man rhythm, right here on the Wake Up Call Vibe 103.
1: Bless up, my guys.

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1: 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So one time to all the finalists that have made it to the end. So we got my brother Fire Wayne, Fire Marshall. We got Marseille Bricks, Mr. Good Energy, Natasha Krista, Ale, and Jashay. So make sure you go and check them out tonight at Harbor Night. Tonight is the Family Fete. They're going to be announcing the singer-songwriter competition winner, as well as the kitty costume design competition. That is all going on tonight. And then tomorrow, the official madness starts, and that is with Evolve. That is happening at Fort Hamilton, 10 years of Evolve. And then from there, you could get to Army Fete. And then on Friday morning, you can head to Bars Bay Park for Oasis Sunrise Fete. And then in the afternoon, you can head over to the classic old school Fete. And then We Love Dancehall, 5 years. So that's what's happening today, tomorrow, and Friday. Tomorrow, we'll discuss a little bit more in detail what's happening for the rest of the weekend. Now, I also need everybody to head over to Carnival in Bermuda's Instagram page, and that will tell you how you can collect your Jam Juve packages, as well as your Road Revelers t-shirt packages, all right? So make sure you go and head over. They got some crucial information that you need to stay aware of, that you need to stay abreast of. But for the time being, I'm just going to run over it really quickly before we get into this commercial break, because I don't want anybody to miss the information that they are providing, all right? So it goes a little bit something like this. Traffic Jam Juve package distribution. You can go, it started yesterday from 6 until 8:30. You can go tomorrow from 6 to 8:30, and you can also get your Carnival in Bermuda t-shirt package tomorrow. You can go Friday 6 to 8:30, get your packages as well. And then Sunday, you can go from 12 until 5. The location is Delwood Middle School. Now you got some things that you need to be aware of. You need to have access to your receipt. It's only an authorized collection. There is no gate collection. So don't ask to go and pick anything up from the gate. They are going to tell you no. All right? So make sure you go and head over, get your stuff, get everything that you need so that you are prepared for this Carnival in Bermuda season, which officially starts today. Right now, we got this Nyla Blackman and DJ Obi. 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

0: 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Yours truly, DJ Fury Tyree, DJ Genie. We are your co-pilots each and every day, getting you to work, getting you home, wherever you gotta go. We got some special guests in the building. No strangers to Vibe 103 at all. The last time we spoke to him, we told you guys that there's going to be some special things happening throughout the entire year. We have Eric here with us today. We got Stephanie and Brandon. How are you guys doing?
1: Good morning. Happy to be here.
0: Yes, yeah, been a while.
1: It's been a month. We've missed you.
0: Yeah. You know, it's been a month. But we're here, we're talking about Air Care's 40th anniversary. You guys have been in business for 40 years as of April 2026. And one of the things the last time, a month ago, that we spoke about was that you guys are going to be having some special promotions and different things that are going to be happening throughout the year, as well as you're giving back to the community also. So let's talk about it. We got a promotion that's running until July the 31st, 2026.
1: Yes. So all you have to do is come into the Air Care Parts Department, which is their store, 25 Serpentine Road. There's a huge parking lot. If you just go all the way to the back, you'll see the graphics on the door, and you can walk in, and they have a little store back there. If you go in there and spend $40 or more, you get entered into the 40th anniversary raffle for a chance to win one of four prizes, which will be selected obviously after July 31st. So maybe Brendan can tell you a little bit about the prizes, because these are good ones.
2: Okay. Yeah, so we've got a first prize is a 40% discount on a future purchase you make from either our retail store or from our as a residential customer.
1: Can we 40% off? Just
0: yeah,
1: that's a lot. That's a big 40 years, 40% off. I would like that.
2: There are some terms and conditions surrounding that, which you know will be on the advertising and the like. That's going to be a really good big discount for somebody to get. Then we've got a Halo Rove portable air purifier. So this is an indoor air purifier you can use in your house, your business, or place of work. That'll help to keep the air within that space nice and fresh and clean. That's good for about 1,000 square feet. And then we've got some Remy Ions, four of them, which are good for about 200 square feet. And again, same sort of technology, but it will keep that air in that space nice, fresh, clean air, killing off your molds and pollutions.
1: And they also work, the air purifiers, both the Halo Rove and the Remy Ion, also work on animal smells. So if you have, you know, smells in your house from that, but it also works on like perfumes and things like that as well.
0: Okay.
1: Also, the Halo Rove, just so everybody knows, is a little bit more industrial looking. It is slightly larger, but it can still fit on a counter or like above your kitchen cabinets or something. It is also a plug and play, so you can pick it up when you win it and you just plug it in at your house anywhere. But you can, I believe you can hang that one on the wall. So if you want it kind of out of sight above something or like higher up on your wall, because it is just a silver metal casing, maybe you just don't like that. You can do that, which is obviously quite nice. And that one is designed for more populated areas. So it can do up to 1,000 square feet, like Brennan said. But definitely if you have like a large open plan room, and if you have multiple people in there because you like to entertain and stuff like that, mm-hmm. This is definitely a great one for your space. And then the Remy Ion is super small, super cute. Does a smaller space, less populated area, but it's also the great thing about it, which Brennan didn't mention, is you can put it in your car. So if you have a taxi or if you have a minibus and you win it, you know, you can hook this up in your vehicle, which is great. You can also take it out and put it on your boat. That's also great. And then these do not have filters that you have to replace.
2: That is correct, yeah.
1: Every year, which also saves on costs. These are also energy efficient units. So if you win them, you can rest assured that these are more energy efficient than the average air purifier. But maybe Brennan can tell you a little bit about the filter system, because you just clean, I believe you just clean it.
2: Yes.
1: You know, a large cost is replacing the filters every 6 months.
2: Yes. Yeah, so the normal air purifiers you see for sale are, you know, they're a fairly sizable unit, couple feet tall, you know. So these ones are, they're portable Remy Ion is about maybe 8 inches tall and about 2 inches square. So it's very, very small. Mm-hmm. If you haven't got that massive box filter in the bottom of it that you'd have in a normal air purifier system that you'd see, that's commonly available. So this one has some technology in it that instead of having to actually pull the pollutants out of the air using filtration, actually uses, it creates ions that actually go out into the air and go out into the space and kill the pollutants at source rather than having to drag them through a big heavy filter. And those filters, you know, they can be quite expensive. They're, you know, north of $50 a set, and they do need to be replaced annually, whereas this one has a little tiny filter in it that you just pull out from time to time, wash it off, dry it off, and stick it back in, and you're away. So it is a much easier and cheaper solution. It also uses probably about 5% of the power, electrical power, of a of one of the bigger sort of fan-based dehumidification systems.
0: I think that's a selling point right there. Absolutely. You're talking about energy efficiency. I think that in itself speaks on it. One of the other things that I mentioned right when we started was the commitment of 40 hours of your time into the community. Now, the last time we spoke about this, you told me what that looks like, but let's run over that one more time.
1: Yeah, so basically, we all just feel like the community has done so much to keep AirCare in business. Obviously, we couldn't do it without customers and clients. So our team is going to has committed to 40 hours of community service throughout this 40th year. So we haven't booked a time yet, but we will be booking the time and we will share with you what that looks like. And we will also be posting it on social media. We'll take video, we'll take photos. You'll see the 40 hours that our team puts their time in. So obviously we're doing these promotional prizes that obviously save people a little bit of money and things like that. But our team will also be giving back their time. Mm-hmm. So we will share more once that's completed. It has not been completed yet.
0: Okay. Well, we're going to get into a song really quickly and then I'll talk to you guys right on the other side. This is The Wake Up Call. Yours truly, DJ Fury, Tyree, DJ Genie. We're going to get into this full blown. They call this one No Stress right here on Vibe 103, Bermuda's Energy Station.
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1: Yep, just like that, we are back and we are here. And right now, I want to talk about the pros and cons of the various AC types that you guys have and that you guys are stocking over at AirCare. So one of the big things, you know, Bermudians love a little window AC. Love a little window AC. So let's talk about the pros and the cons, or just a few of them when it comes to the window AC.
2: Yeah, so we've got a new line of window ACs, actually, which are... they've got a U-shape to them, so what they do is you can actually slide the window down between the indoor piece of it and the outdoor piece of it. Effectively, they're connected, obviously, but you can slide the window down. You can actually lock that window shut now, which makes it much more secure, but it also puts the noisier part of the unit outside. And that's now got a inverter, what's called an inverter compressor in it, which speeds up and slows down so it matches the load in the room. And more importantly, it actually saves quite a lot of energy as well. So this is actually now an Energy Star certified rated unit. And it's quieter, more efficient, and it still does a great job of cooling the space.
3: But it should be said that, because you talked about cons, the window AC units are still a little less energy efficient than other units. So I just want to make that clear. You can now ask for an energy rating on your window units. That would be a fair thing to ask, as they are energy rated now. But if their energy rating is about a 13, you know, a mini split system can go up 27 to 27 or something.
1: Right, so
3: and the higher the number, the better, right?
1: Yes.
3: So it is more energy efficient, more quiet than its predecessors.
2: Yes.
3: But it's still not, in those terms, as good as something.
2: As a wall unit, mini split type wall unit, which is what people typically have, yeah.
3: However, the initial investment is a lot less. So if you're looking for something where the initial investment is slightly less expensive, you know, because you can't afford it right now or for whatever reason, you know, a window unit is beneficial for that.
1: Mm-hmm. And now the split system AC unit, which is something that everybody should invest in, mm-hmm. especially if you're in a house or anything like that, that is the more energy efficient one. So what are the pros and cons about that?
2: That's going to be quieter. It's going to be more energy efficient, as we've mentioned. You do end up with better air distribution around the house. It is more secure because it's not taking up space in your window, blocking the light in your window. It's not, you know, it can't be removed from a window and pulled out as a mini split could be. As a window unit could be. I think they're nicer looking. They don't block up your window, that kind of thing. So, I mean, if you can get there, that's certainly the way to go on as a relatively cost-effective solution to providing you with the air conditioning you need in reality.
1: Okay. Mm-hmm. Well, you know, that's the main two units that everybody uses, whether it be a window unit or a split system unit. On the parts department, they are open Monday to Friday from 8 until 5. Where can they find you? And you got some other things that are very special about this parts department.
3: Yes, maybe Brendan can tell you a little bit about what they sell, just in case you've never visited, because obviously you need to visit and make a $40 or more purchase to be entered into our draw that
1: Correct.
3: Ends on July 31st for those four great prizes. So it is 25 Serpentine Road. Like I said, it's a big parking lot. Go all the way to the back. You'll see the graphics on the door. You can walk in. We have sales people there that will talk to you about anything that you want to know, but maybe Brendan can give you a quick little list of things that you can find there.
2: So we've got, the portable ACs, window ACs, dehumidifiers. We've got a selection of Milwaukee tools in there, and sort of cleaning products and things like that. Some things you may not expect to find, but obviously we use a lot of cleaning products for our systems, so we actually do sell those systems as a retail item as well. If you have split systems with a filtration in, we do have filters for those. Universal remote controls, so if you do lose your remote, we do have manufacturer-specific ones, so the brands we carry, but then we have universal ones as well. And also the wall units that we've got, we have a display showing you what those look like as well, so you can take a look at the systems we have and talk to people about it as well, if you wish.
1: Okay.
3: lots of things.
1: I see that. I see that. So anybody, you need to go in, you need to spend $40 or more to be entered into this draw, which ends on July the 31st. I want to thank you guys for passing through this morning on the Wake Up Call. This show is brought to you by BGA and Carnival in Bermuda, which has officially started today at the Family Fest. So I'll check everybody this evening. Shout out to anybody that's going to be on the belligerent boat this afternoon. I'm going to get my rest. Well, first, I'm going to get a haircut. Because I got to look proper for the weekend, right? So I want to thank you guys for coming through. This is the Wake Up Call. Yours truly.

0: 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That's what screenings are designed to do. They help catch problems sooner, when outcomes are better. Talk to your doctor about the screenings that are right for your age and risk factors, because early detection can make all the difference. All Shores. More healthcare, less sick care.
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1: Welcome to the Vibe 103 Weather Report, brought to you by our friends at All Shores and Wendy Dill. We're settling into a beautiful stretch of early summer weather as a weak cold front continues moving away to the south and high pressure takes control across the region. The result will be plenty of sunshine, lower humidity levels, and generally comfortable conditions through much of the week, with temperatures gradually warming back towards seasonal norms as we head closer to the weekend. For today, expect mostly sunny skies with a light to moderate northeasterly breeze helping keep conditions comfortable. Temperatures climb to around 76 degrees this afternoon before dropping to near 69 overnight as winds gradually shift east-southeasterly. Tomorrow looks equally pleasant with generally sunny skies, light winds, and highs around 77 degrees. By Friday, a few hazy periods may develop, but sunshine remains the dominant theme with temperatures warming to around 79 degrees as southwesterly winds begin to increase slightly. Out on the water, marine conditions remain favorable as high pressure establishes itself over the area. Slight seas occasionally build to moderate at times, while northeast winds gradually ease and shift direction through the week. Overall, boaters can expect mainly fair conditions with relatively calm seas persisting into the weekend. Thanks to the good folks at All Shores for making the Vibe 103 Weather Report possible. I'm Wendy Dill.
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1: 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I'm Wendy Dill. Jay-Z is proving once again that longevity matters as much as popularity, announcing two major international stadium dates following his highly anticipated return to the stage at Philadelphia's Roots Picnic. The hip-hop icon will bring his Jay-Z 30 tour to Paris's Stade de France on September 10th and Los Angeles' SoFi Stadium on October 23rd. Those shows join his already sold-out three-night run at Yankee Stadium in July. Snoop Dogg delivered one of the biggest surprises of Summer Game Fest by revealing that Tupac Shakur will appear as a playable character in Sega's upcoming action game, Stranger Than Heaven. The announcement came during Snoop's appearance at the event on June 5th, instantly generating buzz across both gaming and hip-hop communities. Tupac's character will reportedly be named Amaru, using his real middle name, and the project has been approved by his estate through Amaru Entertainment. Doja Cat turned a Paris beauty launch into a viral social media moment when fans lined up to leave lipstick kisses on her outfit during a MAC and Sephora event on the Champs-Élysées. The singer arrived in one of her trademark bold looks before posing for photos and encouraging the playful interaction. By the end of the activation, her outfit was covered in lipstick marks from admirers who participated in the campaign. And finally, Teyana Taylor is set to receive one of BET's highest honors after being named the 2026 Icon of the Year. The award recognizes artists whose influence extends far beyond their primary field, and Taylor's recent success as a singer, actress, director, producer, and creative visionary made her a natural choice. Over the past several years, she has earned major recognition, including a Golden Globe win, an Academy Award nomination, and a Grammy nomination, while continuing to expand her work across multiple industries. That's your Vibe 103 Entertainment Report, brought to you by our friends at iClick. I'm Wendy Dill.
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10: 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This is the Wake Up Call. Yours truly, DJ Fury, Tyree, DJ Genie. We are your co-pilots each and every day, getting you to work, getting you home, wherever you gotta go. We got some special guests in the building. No strangers to Vibe 103 at all. The last time we spoke to him, we told you guys that there's going to be some special things happening throughout the entire year. We have Eric here with us today. We got Stephanie and Brandon. How are you guys doing?
11: Good morning. Happy to be here.
10: Yes, yeah, been a while.
11: Yes, it's been a month. We've missed you.
10: Yeah. You know, it's been a month. But we're here, we're talking about Air Care's 40th anniversary. You guys have been in business for 40 years as of April 2026. And one of the things the last time, a month ago, that we spoke about was that you guys are going to be having some special promotions and different things that are going to be happening throughout the year, as well as you're giving back to the community also. So let's talk about it. We got a promotion that's running until July the 31st, 2026.
11: Yes. So all you have to do is come into the Air Care Parts Department, which is their store, 25 Serpentine Road. There's a huge parking lot. If you just go all the way to the back, you'll see the graphics on the door, and you can walk in, and they have a little store back there. If you go in there and spend $40 or more, you get entered into the 40th anniversary raffle for a chance to win one of four prizes, which will be selected, obviously, after July 31st. So maybe Brendan can tell you a little bit about the prizes, because these are good ones.
12: Okay. Yeah, so we've got a... first prize is a 40% discount on a future purchase you make from either our retail store or from our... as a residential customer.
11: Can we 40% off? Just... Yeah, that's big. A lot. That's a big 40 years, 40% off. I would like that.
12: There are some terms and conditions surrounding that, which will be on the advertising and the like. That's going to be a really good big discount for somebody to get. Then we've got a Halo Rove portable air purifier. So this is an indoor air purifier you can use in your house, your business, or place of work. That'll help to keep the air within that space nice and fresh and clean. That's good for about 1,000 square feet. And then we've got some Remy Ions, four of them, which are good for about 200 square feet. And again, same sort of technology, but it will keep that air in that space nice, fresh, clean air, killing off your molds and pollutions.
11: And they also work, the air purifiers, both the Halo Rove and the Remy Ion, also work on animal smells. So if you have smells in your house from that, but it also works on like perfumes and things like that as well.
10: Okay.
11: Also, the Halo Rove, just so everybody knows, is a little bit more industrial looking. It is slightly larger, but it can still fit on a counter or like above your kitchen cabinets or something. It is also a plug and play, so you can pick it up when you win it and you just plug it in at your house anywhere. But I believe you can hang that one on the wall. So if you want it kind of out of sight above something or like higher up on your wall, because it is just a silver metal casing, maybe you just don't like that. You can do that, which is obviously quite nice. And that one is designed for more populated areas. So it can do up to 1,000 square feet, like Brennan said. But definitely if you have like a large open plan room, and if you have multiple people in there because you like to entertain and stuff like that, this is definitely a great one for your space. And then the Remy Ion is super small, super cute, does a smaller space, less populated area. But it's also the great thing about it, which Brennan didn't mention, is you can put it in your car. So if you have a taxi or if you have a minibus and so, and you win it, you know, you can hook this up in your vehicle, which is great. You can also take it out and put it on your boat. That's also great. And then these do not have filters that you have to replace.
12: That is correct, yeah.
11: Every year, which also saves on costs. These are also energy efficient units. So if you win them, you can rest assured that these are more energy efficient than the average air purifier. But maybe Brennan can tell you a little bit about the filter system, because you just clean, I believe you just clean it.
12: Yes.
11: You know, a large cost is replacing the filters every 6 months.
12: Yes. The normal, air purifiers you see for sale are, you know, they're a fairly sizable unit, a couple feet tall, you know, these ones are, they're portable. Remy Ion is about maybe 8 inches tall and about 2 inches square. So it's very, very small. Mm-hmm. You haven't got that massive box filter in the bottom of it that you'd have in a normal air purifier system that you'd see that's commonly available. So this one has some technology in it that instead of having to actually pull the air out of pull the pollutants out of the air using filtration, actually uses, it creates ions that actually go out into the air and go out into the space. Mm. And kill the pollutants at source rather than having to drag them through a big heavy filter. And those filters, you know, they can be quite expensive. They're, you know, north of $50 a set, and they do need to be replaced annually, whereas this one has a little tiny filter in it that you just pull out from time to time, wash it off, dry it off, and stick it back in, and you're away. So it is a much easier and cheaper solution. It also uses probably about 5% of the power, electrical power of a... of one of the bigger sort of fan-based dehumidification systems.
10: I think that's a selling point right
11: there.
10: Absolutely. You're talking about energy efficiency. I think that in itself speaks on it. One of the other things that I mentioned right when we started was the commitment of 40 hours of your time into the community. Now, the last time we spoke about this, you told me what that looks like, but let's run over that one more time.
11: Yeah, so basically, we all just feel like the community has done so much to keep AirCare in business. Obviously, we couldn't do it without customers and clients. So our team is going to has committed to 40 hours of community service throughout this 40th year. So we haven't booked a time yet, but we will be booking the time and we will share with you what that looks like. And we will also be posting it on social media. We'll take video, we'll take photos. You'll see the 40 hours that our team puts their time in. So obviously we're doing these promotional prizes that obviously save people a little bit of money and things like that, but our team will also be giving back their time. So we will share more once that's completed. It has not been completed yet.
10: Okay.

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3: Yep, just like that, we are back and we are here. And right now I want to talk about the pros and cons of the various AC types that you guys have and that you guys are stocking over at AirCare. So one of the big things, you know, Bermudians love a little window AC. Love a little window AC. So let's talk about the pros and the cons, or just a few of them when it comes to the window AC.
4: Yeah, so we've got a new line of window ACs, actually, which are, they've got a U-shape to them. So what they do is you can actually slide the window down between the indoor piece of it and the outdoor piece of it. Effectively, they're connected, obviously, but you can slide the window down. You can actually lock that window shut now, which makes it much more secure. But it also puts the noisier part of the unit outside. And that's now got a inverter, what's called an inverter compressor in it, which speeds up and slows down so it matches the load in the room. And more importantly, it actually saves quite a lot of energy as well. So this is actually now an Energy Star certified rated unit. And it's quieter and more efficient, and it still does a great job of cooling the space.
5: But it should be said that, because you talked about cons, the window AC units are still a little less energy efficient than other units. So I just want to make that clear. You can now ask for an energy rating on your window units. That would be a fair thing to ask, as they are energy rated now. But if their energy rating is about a 13, you know, a mini split system can go up 27 to 27 or something.
3: Right, so
5: and the higher the number, the better, right? Yes. So it is more energy efficient, more quiet than its predecessors.
4: Yes.
5: But it's still not, in those terms, as good as something.
4: As a wall unit, mini split type wall unit, which is what people typically have, yeah.
5: However, the initial investment is a lot less. So if you're looking for something where the initial investment is slightly less expensive, you know, because you can't afford it right now or for whatever reason, you know, a window unit is beneficial for that.
3: Mm-hmm. And now the split system AC unit, which is something that everybody should invest in, mm-hmm. especially if you're in a house or anything like that, that is the more energy efficient one. So what are the pros and cons about that?
4: That's going to be quieter. It's going to be more energy efficient, as we've mentioned. You do end up with better air distribution around the house. It is more secure because it's not taking up space in your window, blocking the light in your window. It's not, you know, it can't be removed from a window and pulled out as a mini split could be. As a window unit could be. I think they're nicer looking. They don't block up your window, that kind of thing. So, I mean, if you can get there, that's certainly the way to go on as a relatively cost-effective solution to providing you with the air conditioning you need in reality.
3: Okay. Well, you know, that's the main two units that everybody uses, whether it be a window unit or a split system unit. On the parts department, they are open Monday to Friday from 8 until 5. Where can they find you? And you got some other things that are very special about this parts department.
5: Yes, maybe Brendan can tell you a little bit about what they sell, just in case you've never visited, because obviously you need to visit and make a $40 or more purchase to be entered into our draw that ends on July 31st for those four great prizes. So it is 25 Serpentine Road. Like I said, it's a big parking lot. Go all the way to the back. You'll see the graphics on the door. You can walk in. We have sales people there that will talk to you about anything that you want to know, but maybe Brendan can give you a quick little list of things that you can find there.
4: So we've got the portable ACs, window ACs, dehumidifiers. We've got a selection of Milwaukee tools in there. And sort of cleaning products and things like that. Some things you may not expect to find, but obviously we use a lot of cleaning products for our systems, so we actually do sell those systems as a retail item as well. If you have split systems with a filtration in, we do have filters for those. Universal remote controls, so if you do lose your remote, we do have manufacturer-specific ones for the brands we carry, but then we have universal ones as well. And also the sort of the wall units that we've got, we have a display showing you what those look like as well, so you can take a look at the systems we have and talk to people about it as well if you wish.
3: Okay.
5: Lots of things.
3: I see that. So anybody, you need to go in, you need to spend $40

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1: We don't just play hits. I wanna make up right now. We're bending time.